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1: 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This news is brought to you by Myracaf, Ambroxol Hydrochloride, Myracaf, ukal ang magtok na plema. Afford pa. This news is brought to you by Revicon Tablet, may palag ang lakas mo. This news is brought to you by Tanduay Ram 5 years, tibay ng loob, tibay Tanduay. This news is brought to you by Esquilan Tablet, enjoy ang kinabuhi kung mababay sa agay. With Esquilan, mas mutalab para sa agay, hiyang para sa heart o sa bulsa. This news is brought to you by Rexidol Forte, mas paspas banat sa bughat o sa dungan-dungan ng sakit, bughat nga nailabad sa ulo o pamaol nga nahilanap. This news is brought to you by Downy Rock the Rub Bango. This news is brought to you by Alaksan, pagtoto ang relief, totoo ang relax, Alaksan FR. This news is brought to you by Decolgen Tablet, decongest with Decolgen, with maximum decongesting. 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
1: You expired, O Jesus, but the source of life gushed forth for our souls, and an ocean of mercy opened up for the whole world. 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

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Razor was invented in 1895 by an American businessman named King C. Gillette.

gikan kanamo sa DYRD. DYRD. Welcome to the Hall, the first and only UNESCO-declared geopark sa Pilipinas.

Thank you, Madam Presiding Officer, esteemed colleagues, staff. Good morning once again. I fully support the objective of increasing the number of doctors serving our province because access to quality health care remains one of the most pressing concerns of our people, particularly in our government hospitals and underserved communities. However, while I support the intent of this measure, I respectfully submit the following observations and recommendations. Can you go to the return service?

0: Return service. I have a question to the officer. Immediately upon passing the board, should a scholar render return service?
1: Yes, we look at.
0: Immediately. So it's stated there. Because during the last discussion we had, there was this idea that a scholar may return service after specialization. So it's specific now in the ordinance that it should be immediately after passing the board. Thank you for that clarification. And then it's 1 year per year of
1: what?
0: 1 year service per year of what scholarship.
1: What is the one?
0: 1:1. What are the consequences if a scholar fails to complete the required service? Where is the provision? Repay the full cost of the scholarship grant received. Okay, thank you. I am very happy with the recent amendments. Can you go to the review, the assistance during the review?
1: Review of that, 25,000. Review.
0: That's the one. All scholars upon completion of the PGI shall receive a one-time financial assistance for licensure, review, and exam. Down, please. Upon completion of the medical degree and fulfillment of the required PGI, the scholar shall take the appropriate within 1 year, provided that... Okay. These are just suggestions, board member Bindod, to avoid implementation issues in the future. Are you amenable if we specify in the ordinance a few safeguards, such as the one-time financial assistance of 50,000 pesos for the review and exam, should clarify when the assistance will be released. Like, for example, upon enrollment in a review course.
1: Yes,
0: I did. Yes.
1: Okay, some more recommendation?
0: I suggest that the ordinance should clarify whether the assistance shall be released only upon proof of enrollment in an accredited review program, and what are the consequences of if the scholar fails to take the licensure exam within the prescribed period without justifiable reason, and whether reimbursement shall be required if the scholar abandons the review process. So, sir, perhaps we can insert now there should be proof of enrollment. Okay, thank you. And then, specify na ba diha, what happens if the scholar abandons the review?
1: with the justifiable reason.
0: Okay. Can we go to the, can the provision be flashed on the screen?
1: Justifiable reason. Some more examples.

0: somewhere deep south, area somewhere deep south. Vichanation is the first prescription to be allowed only for justifiable reasons as determined by the appropriate authority. Failure in the first licensure examinations have required the scholar to prepay that the examination at his or her own expense. So now the scholarship board. So the scholarship board will justify the reason why he or she stopped not taking the exam.
1: And then, thank you. Can you go to the package B?
0: Package B.
1: I'm very sorry, board member Pinoloja. I was reading, you were reading so fast with passion. Wala kayo na ako nakuha. Package B.
0: Okay, so what's the package B?
1: Who are qualified for package B?
0: Okay, package B for the specialization only. Those permanent doctors,
1: permanent doctors,
0: employed by the provincial government of Bohol.
1: Kato, please. Only permanent doctors, eligibility.
0: Eligibility limitation.
1: Up, please.
0: Ayan, permanent medical doctors.
1: If you just remove the word limitation, eligibility lang yun. Who are eligible for the program? So only permanent medical doctors.
0: Okay.
1: Employed by the PGBH, currently assigned at the PHO or any province or government, accepted into an apprenticeship, shall be eligible to apply under this package.
0: Okay.
1: Sige, please up. Okay, thank you very much. And last, I just want to be clear and I just want to make sure this scholarship is open to every student. Not limited to students from 3rd to 5th class in Misitaki, first and second class of first district. Thank you very much, Madam Presiding Officer. Thank you, Board Member Bindo.
2: Okay. Board Member Bindo, continue. Please reiterate your motion.
0: Okay, Madam Chair, all the...
2: Are there still...
0: Yes.
2: Board Member Mutia is recognized.
3: Sorry, Madam Chair. I just forgot, and thank you for reminding me, BM Lucille. Where is this? On the point of the scholar return, after they have passed the medical board exam and they render service to the government hospital, the question that was raised by DM Lucille, which we actually discussed with Dr. Uy, your humble representation recommended that for the purpose of improving the service competency and capability of our just newly minted doctor, there was a recommendation, dear author, that the doctor will be sent for in-service training to Gallarez Hospital or any chosen government hospital for 6 months before such medical graduate or such new doctor will be assigned to a hospital. The purpose being, at least this doctor will already be honed and competent to render medical service. For example, the doctor already passed the medical board exam And then he or she will be assigned to a particular hospital. What we're doing now is we just send them straight. Most of the time, they are not yet that well equipped and that competent, because it will depend on the duration of exposure during medical studies. So we are recommending that they be sent for in-service training to a chosen specialty. Example, if that hospital needs expertise in surgery, then at least 6 months in-service training in surgery, or IM, or pedia. We are thinking about what happened to that incident in Luon. So this is recommended, dear colleague, that before this medical scholar will be sent back to render service in a district hospital, this scholar will be required to undergo 6 months in service training in a government hospital. This was already agreed by Dr. Uy. I don't know what happened to the discussion.
0: So, Marlins, or maybe we will include it during the formulation sa IRR.
3: If that will be included just in the IRR, then it should be in the ordinance, because okay, if it's in the IRR, it will be missed. Yeah. Yeah. So recommend.
0: Okay, please, package B. Okay, yes.
3: And the in-service training will already be counted as part of the return of service. So one is to one, and so the 1 year will be minus 6 months, and that's already counted as 1 year. Thank you. Recess for 2 minutes. Okay. Yes.
0: Thank you very much, Madam Chair.
3: Board Member Greg Hala is recognized.
4: Thank you, Madam Chair. Just asking Madam Chair if what will happen to those beneficiaries of this scholarship program if they will not render service and if they will not also pay to the provincial government of Bohol? What would be, are there any provisions there stipulated that they will penalize those who will not pay or they will not render a service? So sa umana na to, kung di mo bayad na di po mo render service, what would happen?
3: What if she or he will die also?

0: liver dysfunctions. So po ba nandiyan?
1: Okay. Requested by the proponent na deferred. So continue, floor leader.
0: Madam Chair, we are now in the business for today. We have the proposed provincial ordinance number 16-2025, strengthening of the established provincial epidemiology and surveillance units of the province of Bohol, and mandating all local government units and hospitals to create epidemiology surveillance unit or city epidemiology surveillance unit or municipal epidemiology surveillance unit, barangay epidemiology surveillance unit, and providing funds thereof. Madam Chair, please recognize board member Mutia Kismet Tirol.
2: Thank you, Madam Chair. And thank you,
1: board member Mutia is recognized.
2: Thank you for the recognition. Thank you to the handsome floor leader. This is just a recommendation and approval on second reading on an already existing provincial ordinance number 16-2025 and is reaffirmed in the title of strengthening of the established provincial epidemiology and surveillance unit of the province of Bohol and mandating all local government units and hospitals to create epidemiology surveillance unit or ESO, City Epidemiology Surveillance Unit or CESO, Municipal Epidemiology Surveillance Unit or MESO, and Barangay Epidemiology Surveillance Unit or BESO and providing funds thereof. As noted in the presentation, Madam Chair, the enhancement of the ordinance comes from Section 3 on the definition of terms, which is being considered in this year ordinance, such as the BESO or the Barangay Epidemiology and Surveillance Unit, which is a surveillance unit in the barangay that collects, analyzes, and reports health data to the next higher level to monitor and prevent spread of the disease. BESO may conduct an initial investigation of a disease or any untoward health events and respond to public health emergencies in the barangay level. And down the line, the definition of the MESO and the CESO. And under this ESO, there's also a HESO or Hospital Epidemiology Surveillance Unit, a PESO or the Provincial Epidemiology and Surveillance Unit, the RESO or the Regional Epidemiology and Surveillance Unit, and the ESO or the highest epidemiology surveillance unit in the country. So in the next recommendation, there is also the consideration of the DRUs or the disease rural unit. The morbidity week is already being mentioned there, which is a week in the epidemiology of the year when a local or state health department reports on the disease incidence. And this is what is important for the information of the body and my colleagues and everyone. These are the notifiable diseases that are being considered and should be reported as follows.

0: ko si Carlos Pironilla. 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

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You have been listening to DYRD-AM, a commercial broadcast station, a sister enterprise of the Bohol Chronicle, owned and operated by Chronicle Broadcasting Corporation, as authorized by the National Telecommunications Commission, Department of Transportation and Communications. DYRD-AM operates daily from 5 o'clock in the morning to 11 o'clock in the evening on 1161 kilohertz on the AM band with a power of 5,000 watts. The studio and transmitter are located at the Bohol Chronicle building along B. Inting Street, Tagbilaran City, Philippines. DYRD-AM is operated and maintained by the following personnel duly licensed by the National Telecommunications Commission: Phil Abandula, Jerry Cajes, Nestor Maglajos, Alex Igan, Gualberto Tulog, all first-class radio telephone operator. DYRD-AM is now signing off.

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4: The angel of the Lord declared unto Mary,
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4: Hail Mary, full of grace, the Lord is with you. Blessed are you among women, and blessed is the fruit of your womb, Jesus.
5: Holy Mary, Mother of God, pray for us sinners, now and at the hour of our death. Amen.
4: Behold, the handmaid of the Lord.
5: Be it done unto me according to your word.
4: Hail Mary, full of grace, the Lord is with you. Blessed are you among women, and blessed is the fruit of your womb, Jesus.
5: Holy Mary, Mother of God, pray for us sinners, now and at the hour of our death. Amen.
4: And the Word was made flesh
5: and dwelt among us.
4: Hail Mary, full of grace, the Lord is with you. Blessed are you among women, and blessed is the fruit of your womb, Jesus.
5: Holy Mary, Mother of God, pray for us sinners, now and at the hour of our death. Amen.
4: Pray for us, O Holy Mother of God,
5: that we may be made worthy of the promises of Christ.
4: Let us pray. Pour forth, we beseech you, O Lord, your grace into our hearts, that we to whom the incarnation of Christ

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